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0: 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It's Mikey V, my big bro, my actual brother, Frankie V, and our best friend, Gianna.
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0: 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We have her on hold. We have a lot of questions. 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

0: 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It's Mikey V, my big bro, my actual brother, Frankie V, and our best friend, Gianna.
1: Ella Langley right there with Choosing Texas at number 9.
0: I can't believe it's the first night of September.
1: Wild.
0: We're counting down together. Another big congrats to Olivia Rodrigo this past weekend. So amazing. Her Daisy Chain Fields Festival absolutely crushed it, raising $20 million for women. So we love that. Olivia Rodrigo, Drop Dead, number 8. I know.

0: 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It's Mikey V. Got my big bro Frankie V with me and our bestie Gianna.
1: Karol G and Bruno Mars right there with Still at number 5.
0: And we're only a few months away from seeing Ariana Grande right here in Fokker in Law. Coming out on November 25th. Ari, Hate That Made You Love Me, number 4.

0: 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It's Mikey of V with my big bro, Frankie V, and our bestie, Gianna.
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0: 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It's Mikey V, Frankie V, and Gianna.
1: It is back to school time. What is the most stressful time in the morning with the kids?
0: They did an interesting study. They have the exact minute. We're going to share that with you next.

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1: Oh, yeah. Steve Lacy. I'm Angelina playing you all the new music you need to know. Definitely the mood for Tuesday because it's been a little Monday-ish. I'm not going to lie. Gracie Abrams.

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1: 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It's been so real. Leaving you with Olivia Rodrigo's Stupid Song on the new hit list.

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Young men are doing this now before dates. And I'm just, man, the dating scene is getting weirder and weirder. I've never been more thankful that I'm married. But young men are doing this. I would never have done this on my dating experience. But if you're into it, you're into it.

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1: Hey, what's poppin'? My name is EJ. All right, so coming up, I got to tell you what Gen Z men are doing right now before first dates, and a lot of people are starting to think that this is out of pocket. We'll definitely break it down next. Hang on.

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It's EJ. Wake up with Elvis, Danielle, Gandhi, and the crew. 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
1: Yo, what's poppin'? 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
1: 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Of course, Zara Larson's going to be there. We got Cardi B coming through, Major Lazer, Ciara, and more. I got a trip and $1,000.

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1: Yo, what's poppin'? 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
1: Yo, what up? It is EJ. It is me, EJ on a gram. You know what we're talking about? Is it ever okay to tell your friend how you feel about their partner? I feel like that is your sole job as a friend to tell them things like that. But how do you feel? Hit me up. I could be-

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1: Yo, what up? 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
1: 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We'll definitely discuss next, y'all. 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
1: Did you hear about this man who apparently got jail time for using a robot vacuum to record his wife cheating? 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
1: I appreciate you vibing on a Wednesday afternoon. What up? My name is EJ. Coming up, I got to tell you what Gen Z men are doing right about now. And there are so many people that feel a way about this.

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